Mark Roberts and the Breeze. Don't ever be lonely, girl. Don't you do it. Music makes the world go round. Mike Taylor and the Holiday Band. I love this song.

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That was, I'd be down with that. Yeah, I'm down with it. Speaking of down with it, where are all my drinking buddies at this evening?

0: Jim Quick and the Coastline Band by request this evening. I'm going to turn myself in. How about one from Feature Attraction Band? You can call me, baby. You know my number. They want a text. Probably better.
1: Hey, listen, baby girl. 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And there's nothing I can do. 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

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But listen.

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It's easy coming out, but it's hard going in the Band of Oz. Here's another from JT, going to slow it down for just a few, if that's okay. Just because.

Bill Deal and the Rondells, and I've been hurt. Yeah, I'm kind of hurt because I just noticed that our time together is over for the evening. I have to get out of here. But it's okay. I'll be back bright and early in the morning for sunrise on the beach. And I hope you have a fantastic remainder of your Sunday and what's left of your weekend. Thank you so much for hanging out with us here on the beach. We always have such a good time. I appreciate each and every one of you. Hope you have a great night. Good night.

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1: I was born and raised down in Alabama on a farm way back up in the woods.

One day a strong rain came, washed all the crops away. And at the age of 13, I felt like I was carrying the weight of the whole world on my shoulders. Mama knew what I was going through.

My daddy had been sick for a long time, flat on his back. And every evening after we finished our chores and had some dinner, we'd all go run into Papa's room, try to make him feel a little bit better. Now this day I remember just like it was yesterday. We were all gathered in Papa's room, when all of a sudden he had that pain in his chest again. Pain that I was too young to understand. Papa had been suffering with a heart attack. Mama rushed all of us out of the room into the hallway. And there we stayed for about 15, 20 minutes. Then I heard a call out to me. Patches. Patches, boy, you better come on in here. Your daddy wants to see you. I went running to Papa's room and there he lay there with tears in his eyes. Ain't never seen my daddy cry before. He put his hands on my shoulders and said, Patches, boy, the hammer of life done beat your poor daddy down to the ground. And I ain't got nobody to help you more with the young.

thinking like I know now, trying to climb life's mountain, searching for a top where there ain't no top. 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
4: Mostly sunny skies today. Temperatures near 80. Clear overnight, low 56 tomorrow. Plenty of sunshine, 85. A little bit warmer on Wednesday. Sunny, high near 90.
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2: Mostly sunny skies today. Temperatures near 80. Clear overnight, low 56. Tomorrow, plenty of sunshine, 85. A little bit warmer on Wednesday. Sunny, high near 90.
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5: Mostly sunny skies today. Temperatures near 80. Clear overnight, low 56 tomorrow. Plenty of sunshine, 85. A little bit warmer on Wednesday. Sunny, high near 90.
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1: Mostly sunny skies today. Temperatures near 80. Clear overnight, low 56. Tomorrow, plenty of sunshine, 85. A little bit warmer on Wednesday. Sunny, high near 90.
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5: Mostly sunny skies today. Temperatures near 80. Clear overnight, low 56. Tomorrow, plenty of sunshine, 85. A little bit warmer on Wednesday. Sunny, high near 90.
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2: Mostly sunny skies today. Temperatures near 80. Clear overnight, low 56. Tomorrow, plenty of sunshine, 85. A little bit warmer on Wednesday. Sunny, high near 90.
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1: Mostly sunny skies today. Temperatures near 80. Clear overnight, low 56. Tomorrow, plenty of sunshine, 85. A little bit warmer on Wednesday. Sunny, high near 90.

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1: Mostly sunny skies today. Temperatures near 80. Clear overnight, low 56. Tomorrow, plenty of sunshine, 85. A little bit warmer on Wednesday. Sunny, high near 90.
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1: When we speak, sometimes the right words are hard to find. 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
1: I'm Jeffrey Marsigli, and I'm proud to serve as District Attorney for Wilson, Nash, and Edgecombe Counties. I didn't take this job to build a political career. I took it because I knew I could make a difference. After more than two decades practicing law on both sides of the courtroom, I knew what worked. I knew what could work better, and I knew I had the experience to make those changes. My goals were simple: fight the drugs and violent crime threatening our communities, stand up for victims and their families, bring experienced leadership to the district attorney's office, and build the partnerships it takes to make our entire justice system work better. And that's what we've been doing. We've taken a stronger approach to fentanyl and drug deaths. We've strengthened how serious cases are investigated and prosecuted. We've worked to move cases through our courts more effectively and give victims greater continuity. On November 3rd, I'm asking for your vote so that we can continue fighting crime together. I'm Jeffrey Marsigli, and I approve this message. Paid for by Marsigli for District Attorney. When the

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1: I'm Jeffrey Marsiglia, and I'm proud to serve as district attorney for Wilson, Nash, and Edgecombe counties. I didn't take this job to build a political career. I took it because I knew I could make a difference. After more than two decades practicing law on both sides of the courtroom, I knew what worked. I knew what could work better, and I knew I had the experience to make those changes. My goals were simple: fight the drugs and violent crime threatening our communities, stand up for victims and their families, bring experienced leadership to the district attorney's office, and build the partnerships it takes to make our entire justice system work better. And that's what we've been doing. We've taken a stronger approach to fentanyl and drug deaths. We've strengthened how serious cases are investigated and prosecuted. We've worked to move cases through our courts more effectively and give victims greater continuity. On November 3rd, I'm asking for your vote so that we can continue fighting crime together. I'm Jeffrey Marsiglia, and I approve this message. Paid for by Marsiglia for District Attorney.
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1: Alan Chesser served in the United States Army and deployed to Iraq, came home and became a police officer to protect his community. 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
4: I'm Jeffrey Marsigli, and I'm proud to serve as district attorney for Wilson, Nash, and Edgecombe counties. 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On November 3rd, I'm asking for your vote so that we can continue fighting crime together. I'm Jeffrey Marsigli, and I approve this message. 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
0: After the bye week, the Carolina Panthers hit the road this Sunday to Lincoln Financial Field to take on the Philadelphia Eagles. 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
0: Come on, man. 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You want gin? What you want? 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
0: I tell you what, I tell you all my friends in here, man. 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
2: So Ashby is a tequila man. 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
0: Is that what he is? 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
0: Yeah, I gotta mix sometimes. 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

is 404, and that was the Embers, You to Me or Everything. Hi, it's a beautiful Monday afternoon, weather-wise. I mean, work was a drag, but the weather was amazing. Sunshine, nice little breeze. They're talking about like 90 this week. And then Saturday, right back down to 65. Whew, that's going to be cold. I think I saw some 40s at nighttime. But, I mean, that's good weather for all these fall festivals we got coming up. You know, get outside, check out the festivals. You're not going to die from heat stroke this time of year. Yep. I got a car. In fact, there's a Jeep show in Wilson on Saturday afternoon. You know, pretty big. Veterans. They raise money for the veterans. I usually DJ it, but I got a gig this Saturday night, so I couldn't do it Saturday afternoon. But, I mean, it's a good cause, and I'll find some information on it here in a minute and let y'all know. But we're going back to the music. Enough of my rambling. We got the Castaways, Two Steps Forward. That's when you do the cha-cha.

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1: Set!

It is 4:32 and 41 seconds on this Monday afternoon, almost Monday evening. If you're getting up at 5 o'clock, you've almost made it, y'all. Almost 5, 4:30. That was the Fantastic Shakers, and you're listening to Shaggy Tag with Chris Rollins right here on 99.3 of the Beach. Hope you're having a fabulous day. How was your weekend? It was kind of gloomy this weekend, I'll be honest with you, the weather-wise, but it was still, it was warm. It was nice. And, you know, depending on where you were, depending on how much rain you got, but I didn't get a whole lot at my house, and it was nice. I got outside and did some stuff. And then I went and did a wedding Saturday. I forgot about that. Whew. That was a lot of fun, y'all. I love a good wedding. Some are more fun than others. I'm just going to say that. All right, up next we got Bob Collins. If I Didn't Have a Dime.

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1: I'm Jeffrey Marsiglia, and I'm proud to serve as district attorney for Wilson, Nash, and Edgecombe counties. I didn't take this job to build a political career. I took it because I knew I could make a difference. After more than two decades practicing law on both sides of the courtroom, I knew what worked. I knew what could work better, and I knew I had the experience to make those changes. My goals were simple: fight the drugs and violent crime threatening our communities, stand up for victims and their families, bring experienced leadership to the district attorney's office, and build the partnerships it takes to make our entire justice system work better. And that's what we've been doing. We've taken a stronger approach to fentanyl and drug deaths. We've strengthened how serious cases are investigated and prosecuted. We've worked to move cases through our courts more effectively and give victims greater continuity. On November 3rd, I'm asking for your vote so that we can continue fighting crime together. I'm Jeffrey Marsiglia, and I approve this message. Paid for by Marsiglia for District Attorney.
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That was the North Tower Band singing about that pretty lady. It was a good day to be outside today. Sunny, warm, nice breeze. Not too hot, not too cold. Oh, excuse me. Hey, so Thursday, on the Border Eagles Band, tribute band, they're very good. I've seen them several times. They will be at the Boykin Center in Wilson, downtown Wilson. And that's a great show. I mean, I love that place. Hang on a minute. Hang on a minute. All shows begin at 7:30, so you're out of there by 9 o'clock. Get home, go to bed, get them, go to work if you have to, or keep the night going, whatever makes you happy. But that's a very nice theater, and they got nice chairs and seats. It sounds great, and it's real personal. I mean, there's not a bad seat in the place. If you like the Eagles, be sure you check them out. All right, up next we have the I-42 band singing Beach Fever on My Mind.

That was King Tyrone the Driver. I need to get me one of those. I'm starting to get old, y'all. I'm going to have to get me a driver. Yeah, who knows? All right, it's 5:07. Hopefully you're off of work heading to the house. Hopefully your Monday was not too terrible. At least it's sunny and warm. So you got to take the good. I mean, I'm trying to do better about that. Look at the good things in life. And the weather was beautiful today. Work might not have been beautiful, but the weather was. And that's what I'm going to focus on. And being on the beach. How about that? I love this gig, y'all. All right, up next, we got the River Mist. Wait a minute. At the end of the day, huh? At the end of the day, the sun was shining.

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Whoops, forgot to mash the button. That was Seal singing Knock on Wood. And y'all remember, might remember Seal back in the day. It had to be the 90s. He had a Kiss. I forgot what it was, but he had a big MTV hit back in the 90s. Great singer. He's got a lot of good music, y'all. All right, up next we have Johnny C singing Some Kind of Wonderful. Wow. It's been some good music today. I hope y'all are enjoying the show. I'm enjoying playing it for you. I do wish I was at the real beach, but the beach radio is a close second.

0: 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I wanna talk about my baby.
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0: That was Lisa Hudson and some other people, and that was pretty true. That's what the world needs, a little more love, y'all. We definitely got to be working on being better people and nicer people, and I don't know. I'm just saying it wouldn't hurt. How about that? All right, so up next, we got some Too Much Sylvia. We Ain't Leaving Carolina. Kind of a cover of I'm Not Leaving Mississippi. Going on to my friends Kenneth and Emma and Wilson. Missed you guys. But I'll see you around. Hope y'all had fun at the soccer game. There's Too Much Sylvia.
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was Ashton Leyland from the Big Dog with our very own Sean Lamb, Carolina Shore. That's a great band, y'all. Ashton Leyland and the Verdicts. Check them out if you can find them. They play a lot of local gigs. Great band. And I'm just saying I've heard them. I haven't seen them, but I've watched the videos, and I know the people, and they got some skills, y'all. All right, I'm going to send one out to my friend Tammy in Black Creek. She wanted to hear some Alabama dancing and shagging on the boulevard.

crazy about a saxophone. I guess that's better than just being plain old crazy, because I've met a few of those, just for the record. But I would think crazy about a saxophone would be a little easier to deal with. How about that? All right, up next, we got the main event band, Poor Side of Town. Then we got some Alonzo Reed, Undercover Freak. Wow. Poor Side of Town, that's where I hang out, just in case you're wondering, y'all. That's where I live. And it's not where I hang out. That's where I live. All right, it's 5:51. I'm going to play the music and close out the 5 o'clock hour, and I will catch you on the other side of 6 o'clock. The Poor Side of Town. They got the best chicken, though.

all right, it is 6:03, and that was a Blackwater Band singing You Didn't Think About That. And you know, I never think about that. I just do some dumb stuff, and then I'm like, wow, you didn't think about that, did you? But that's how you learn stuff, right? I mean, you do dumb things, you learn stuff. Or if you're smart, you can watch other people do dumb stuff and learn things, and you don't have to do it yourself. But that's just not how I'm built. All right, y'all, I done checked the weather. Wednesday's looking beautiful, and Pups is going to have J.R. Davis out there playing you some beach music. I'm not going to be there. I might stop by for a beer, but it's J.R. Davis is taking over, and I'm not sure how many gigs he's going to do, but there will be beach music on the patio. Y'all stop by and show him some support. It's going to be nice. Not too hot, not too cold. Just right. All right, so up next, we have the Pink Slips Band singing Ought to Be a Song. I'm pretty sure it is, but here we go, y'all.

It is 6:10, and that was the song in the jukebox. I am Chris Rollins. You're listening to the Shag Attack right here on 99.3 The Beach in Rocky Mount. Y'all didn't know Rocky Mount had a beach, did you? Hey, well, you know, I've actually read reviews where people go to Busco Beach, you know, the four-wheel drive park in Goldsboro, didn't complain because there's no beach. That place is all just one big beach. I mean, that's all it is sand and water, a little bit of mud. But they think it's a real beach, and it's not. All right, so I said something earlier about the Jeep show. We got a Jeep show this Saturday, 8 to 5, Connect Church in Wilson. Big fundraiser for veterans. They're having a chili cook-off, lots of stuff going on. I believe J.R. Davis is going to be the DJ out there, and he's going to be at Pups Wednesday. He's going to have a busy week. Sunday, there'll be a Riding Vibes car show. Eastgate Church, the one over there by the hospital. Used to be the movie theater. Yeah, they set up in that parking lot over there, and they have a big car show on Sunday, 2 to 6. And I will be the DJ for that one. So both those events are good for kids. I mean, if you want, you take your kids out, show them the fancy cars and the nice cars and the fancy Jeeps. And, you know, it's just a good time to walk around family and... And I'll tell you something else. Them old cars bring back a lot of memories, y'all. All right, so we're going to play the Tones. Song about my favorite shoes. The shoes I'm wearing today because it's like summertime out there. Flip-flops.

0: was Percy Sledge singing about the big blue diamond.
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0: I can't even think of anything funny to say. I'm sorry, y'all. All right, it is 6:23. We're getting towards the end of the Shag Attack Monday's edition. Be sure you check out Sean Lamb tomorrow morning. Today. Was it him? Yeah, it was him and Ashton, I believe. They were at doing the NC State Fair taste test stuff. It's got to be hard being a superstar like that. You'll get all the good food. That's okay. It's the perks of having the job. And I'm sure they enjoy it. And I'm happy for you guys. Deep fried everything. Gotta love deep fried stuff. Woo. All right, so up next we got some Candy Staten, Young Hearts Run Free. Oh, but I was saying, check out Sean Lamb in the morning. And then the next 2 days you got Gene Coker, and then I'll be back in on Thursday. Saturday you got Burt Hopkins, and Sunday Sean Lamb comes back in. He's a working feller, y'all. All right, back to the music. Enough of my blabbering.

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1: I'm Jeffrey Marsigli, and I'm proud to serve as district attorney for Wilson, Nash, and Edgecombe counties. I didn't take this job to build a political career. I took it because I knew I could make a difference. 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I knew what could work better, and I knew I had the experience to make those changes. My goals were simple: fight the drugs and violent crime threatening our communities, stand up for victims and their families, bring experienced leadership to the district attorney's office, and build the partnerships it takes to make our entire justice system work better. And that's what we've been doing. 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

0: was Carolina Stout at 647. That's going to about do it for the Shag Attack. I appreciate you hanging out with me. I hope you had as good a night as I did. I mean, I really enjoyed playing the music. I hope you enjoyed listening to it. We got the Tams. What kind of fool do you think I am? We ain't got time for that conversation because I'm all kinds of fools, just so you know. I'm going to play some Pink Slips Band, some Donnie Ray, some Jimmy James. That's where I close the 6 o'clock hour out with. And I'm going to head home, have some dinner, relax, and get up and do my daytime job again tomorrow. All right, y'all. Have a good night. Appreciate you listening. I might say something before 7 o'clock, but just in case I don't, appreciate y'all.
1: What kind of fool?
0: What kind of fool?

is 6:53. We're almost done with the Shag Attack, but I got to say something real quick. Just got a phone call from my old friend David Bass. Appreciate you calling, buddy. Sound like y'all were having a good evening. I'm a little bit jealous because I'm still working. Man, has been retired 5 years, but I've got 5 months left and I'll be retired. You want to hear some Double McClinton, so I'm going to play some Sandy Beaches. I like sunny

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1: For 28 years, I've practiced law in Nash, Wilson, and Edgecombe counties, representing people on both sides of the issues. If I've learned anything during that time, it's that experience matters. A district court judge makes decisions every day that affect people's lives. Those decisions require more than just knowing the law. They require judgment, common sense, and experience to understand how those decisions affect real people. Every case deserves to be heard with integrity, respect, and an unwavering commitment to the law. I'm Mark Osterhout, and I approve this message because I'm ready to put my 28 years of courtroom experience and my commitment to fairness, accountability, and public safety to work for you as your next district court judge.
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